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Two Boost Maria Show, si chiama London Calling, va ogni sabato sera dalle 18 in poi Radio Capodistria, the best alternative rock show. Don't forget it, if you like rock music, drum and bass, but if you like anything which is alternative in the sound of music, London Calling will sort you out. Ogni sabato sera, 18 in poi, Radio Capodistria, don't miss it. Bye.

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She must be patient. She must have faith in the seeds that are planted beneath the snow. She must hold on, and she must let go.

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Fever flashes, eyelashes, and traffic patterns.

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There's no other. 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Pretty much detrimental. 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

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Some days I think that I'll be a TG. Some days I think about quitting or something. I'm stuck in my shit. I'll be mental, where's the passion? It's passion, shit lasting. The way I see it, it's like fashion. Trust and trends, it ain't lasting. Longevity, that's where my sign's at. Rearrange things, keep it like that. Plan it to get in my own way. Hey, girls, we're in the mind game. But I have to work for each other's home. To make this thing someone loves you. Tiring, be the only, this and that. On and off, to feel pretty invisible. Anything could be invincible. Think it's just

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Can touch your skin, but I feel your soul. It's love, just like you were told. Tell me how you feel, just a cold. Missing one cold, so lame nose. Can touch, but know that you're so close. It's love, just a role, you know.